in at what you think is the crack of dawn, only to realize that your alarm clock didn't go off for the third time this week, and now you're 2 hours late to work.

even bother to explain, he says. 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

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Oh my, my love. I take one look at you, you're taking me out.

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You never know when it's a go ring. But when it ring, just pick it up and receive. When you finish, put down the receiver and carry on. Cause the sun will always